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0: Elton John, I guess that's why they call it the Blues Sky. 106.5, Clarksburg's greatest hits. 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

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We are on the way to the top of the hour. We will have the 90s at 9. Whole bunch of excellent stuff coming up tonight. I'll tell you more about that later on here on Sky Nights. In the meantime, Depeche Mode, enjoy the silence.

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11: Here's your Metro News forecast. Tonight will be clear and humid with a low of 66. Tomorrow is expected to be mostly sunny and hot with a high of 94. Tomorrow night will be clear to partly cloudy and humid with a low of 69. Thursday will bring mostly sunny and hot weather with the temperature reaching a high of 95, approaching the record high of 96 set in 2024. That's your AccuWeather forecast.

0: 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KLF, incidentally, made $1 million off of one song that they did. And you know what they did? They didn't go and buy a fancy house. They didn't put in a swimming pool. They didn't buy a whole bunch of vehicles. They took the £1 million, they nailed it to a plank of wood, and they burned it. They took it to a remote Scottish island, and they burned £1 million. True story. And I think they regret it these days. Also a true story.
1: 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Harry Green, 7 acres is the place to be. 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
6: Here's your Metro News forecast. Tonight will be clear and humid with a low of 66. Tomorrow is expected to be mostly sunny and hot with a high of 94. Tomorrow night will be clear to partly cloudy and humid with a low of 69. Thursday will bring mostly sunny and hot weather with the temperature reaching a high of 95, approaching the record high of 96 set in 2024. That's your AccuWeather forecast.

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Sky 106.5, Clarksburg's home for the greatest hits. It's Sky Nights, and I'm Spike Nesmith in for Alex. It is the top 10 at 10. Here's how I do the top 10 at 10, my friends. I will give you a bunch of little factoids that happened during this year, and all you have to figure out is what was the year. Now, don't call, don't text, it's just for fun. We just do this to feel superior. But I will tell you a bunch of stuff that happened throughout the year. See if you can guess it out towards the end of the year, and we will tell you. It's just that simple. All right?

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0: Heatwave, the Groove Line, Sky 106.5, Clarksburg's greatest hits on the top 10 at 10 on this year. Not this year, but the year that we're covering in the top 10 at 10. This may bust it open wide for you. You may get this one without any other clues, but we'll see. The first test tube baby was produced. Louise Brown, the first human to be born after in vitro fertilization, was born in the United Kingdom. Grease became the highest grossing film of the year, and the disco era reached its peak with the massive success of Saturday Night Live. But what was the year? Think about it. Really give it some noodling. Maybe you'll be right.
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12: Here's your Metro News forecast. Tonight will be clear and humid with a low of 66. Tomorrow is expected to be mostly sunny and hot with a high of 94. Tomorrow night will be clear to partly cloudy and humid with a low of 69. Thursday will bring mostly sunny and hot weather with the temperature reaching a high of 95, approaching the record high of 96 set in 2024. That's your AccuWeather forecast.

0: Andy Gibb, Shadow Dancing, Sky 106.5, Clarksburg's greatest hits. Did you figure it out? Did you get it? I'll give you one more fact and you can think about it, right? How about this? The blizzard of this year, an historic paralyzing nor'easter, struck the northeastern United States, dumping record amounts of snow and causing widespread power outages. What year was it? I will tell you, it was 1978. 1978. Congratulations, if you got it right, you are a smarty pants, and I am forever in awe of your wonderfulness. Sky Nights rolls on.
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14: Here's your Metro News forecast. Tonight will be clear and humid with a low of 66. Tomorrow is expected to be mostly sunny and hot with a high of 94. Tomorrow night will be clear to partly cloudy and humid with a low of 69. Thursday will bring mostly sunny and hot weather with the temperature reaching a high of 95, approaching the record high of 96 set in 2024. That's your AccuWeather forecast.

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1: She would say 1,000. 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

0: Sky 106.5, Clarksburg's home for the greatest hit, 6:13 on a Wednesday morning. And boy, do I have something fun for you. I have four tickets, a family four-pack of tickets to give to you for the Little Mania Midget Wrestling All-Stars. You heard me correctly, but I'm going to say it again just to make sure that you got it, because it is early in the morning. I understand that. Little Mania Midget Wrestling All-Stars is coming to RG's Almost Heaven Harley-Davidson on the 17th. That's Friday. That's coming up this Friday, the 17th. If you want to go to the Little Mania World Tour Midget Wrestling All-Stars, just send me a text to 1-888-801-1065. And put your name and then put wrestling after it. So your name and wrestling to 1-888-801-1065. It's early, we're not moving very fast. Let's see. Texter number 3 gets the family 4-pack. And then remember, the show is on Friday, this coming Friday. Little Mania World Tour Midget Wrestling All Stars. And it's going to be a fun show. If you like wrestling, then this is going to be just wrestling on craziness. So get your text in, 1-888-801-1065. Texter number 3, when you text your name and the word wrestling to 1-888-801-1065.
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2: So what's an invention that quietly changed the world but doesn't get enough credit?
0: Interesting.
2: And if you got one to share with us, 888-801-1065. And a lot of these I really, really like. And some of them I don't think they were so quiet. But washing machines is the first one up.
0: Huh.
2: And economists have argued that its impact is similar to that of the internet. Washing clothes by hand takes a long, long time. Washing machines made it much easier for more women to enter the workforce.
0: Right.
2: And it used to be an all-day affair, somebody says. Now we chuck clothes into a machine one-handed while drinking our morning coffee, and an hour later, we got clean clothes. Yeah, washing machines, that's a great invention. It really is. And it saved us so much time. And we don't think nothing about it. We take it so for granted, don't we?
0: Right.
2: Glassware is another one, somebody says.
0: Right.
2: Said, think about how valuable a chemically inert, see-through, and heat-resistant set of glassware is when it comes to chemistry.
0: Yeah.
2: Yeah, that's a good answer.
0: That's a really good one.
2: And again, what's an invention that quietly changed the world but doesn't get enough credit? And this person says the axle.
0: The axle?
2: The axle.
0: The guy at Guns N' Roses? Really?
2: not the Guns N' Roses guy. The wheel gets all the credit, but the axle makes the wheel useful.
0: Oh.
2: Pottery wheel, millstone, transporting stuff. They were invented at the same time, it is said.
0: That's a really good... Someone's thinking on that one.
2: Yeah,
0: that's
2: because
0: a really good one.
2: That's really good because, yeah, you think about the wheel and it does get all the credit, but we're talking about an invention that quietly changed the world.
0: Mm.
2: But doesn't get enough credit. The axle is a perfect answer to that question. And somebody says, I'm amazed nobody said ball bearings.
0: Oh, okay.
2: That's a really good one. They're crucial pieces of hardware in just about any machine that has moving parts.
0: Right.
2: You've got ball bearings.
0: True. So
2: another invention that quietly changed the world but doesn't get enough credit.
0: You know, I've got a large window that operates on a set of ball bearings. It's like a door window type of thing.
2: Yeah.
0: It's not quiet.
2: No.
0: It's not quiet in the least.
2: That's what, and the washing machines, not quiet. And then somebody says refrigeration.
0: Yeah.
2: It's an influence on the globalization of cuisine. And it's really wild how we used to eat what we grew seasonally within 150 miles of our home. And now we have all sorts of products available to us 365 days a year, flown, shipped in from around the world. The downside is that it led to producers choosing varieties that are shelf-stable and bland, and we no longer appreciate the seasons for specific products. We just expect it all year round.
0: I suppose so, yeah.
2: Yeah. Refrigeration's a good one. I don't know about if that was quietly, and again, another quiet joke about the appliance, but
0: right.
2: I don't know. But we really do take it for granted, though.
0: Yeah, we do. It's become so ingrained in our daily life.
2: Yeah. I don't think it does get enough credit.
0: No, I think you're right.
2: So what's an invention that quietly changed the world doesn't get enough credit? Lenses. just to squish a ball of glass and whoa, whole new worlds from the very small to the very large are visible.
0: Hmm.
2: Like contact lenses, is what they're saying.
0: Right.
2: That's a good answer, actually.
0: That's a pretty smart answer. Yeah, mm-hmm. I like that one.
2: A 3-point seatbelt saved over 1 million lives. People use one every day without even thinking. So important that the inventor created it and then said, here you go, world. It's all yours. And that was Volvo, by the way. They just said, this is not for profit. This is for saving lives.
0: Wow.
2: And nobody, nobody's really profited from that. They just kind of gave it to the automaker and said, here, this will save lives.
0: Wow.
2: And that's true. 3-point seatbelt, good example of an invention that quietly changed the world but doesn't get enough credit. Flushing toilets. It's funny because this person says, if toilets were invented today, they'd likely need electricity and have microchips in them.
0: Probably
2: a subscription fee, too.
0: Yeah, probably so.
2: Instead, we have a remarkable system that works on gravity and siphoning.
0: Yeah.
2: Which is amazing when you think about it.
0: I still don't understand how they work.
2: Yeah, it's just that. It's gravity and siphoning. That's
0: right.
2: Pretty much it. This one's a really good answer, too. Pasteurization and germ theory. They said that is basically an invention that quietly changed the world but really doesn't get enough credit.
0: Mm-hmm.
2: That's true. Synthetic insulin. Type 1 diabetes is no longer a death sentence.
0: Huh.
2: The shipping container.
0: Right.
2: That's a good one.
0: That's a really good one. Yeah, I mean, that's a turning point in freight and logistics.
2: Right.
0: And none of us go shipping containers. Wow.
2: Right. But we got to have it. You got to have it. This one says, I had my 95-year-old grandmother join a call with my work once to discuss technology and strategy. Now, obviously, the individuals at the firm were well-versed in things that felt like magic to her.
0: Yeah.
2: But they were able to ask a similar question about what tech in her lifetime changed her life the most. And she said, vulcanized tires.
0: Wow, okay.
2: As a young woman, she had the means to go places and no longer worry about getting home from them without fear.
0: Uh-huh.
2: She could get a job a few towns away and support her family. Prior to that, you needed to travel with someone knowledgeable and strong enough to deal with the tires when they popped.
0: Mm.
2: You know, not just if, but when.
0: Right.
2: They said, I don't think reliable tires get the hype they deserve. When was the last time you actually considered what your tires do for you?
0: Mm-hmm.
2: Meanwhile, how different would our lives be if they didn't work as reliably as they do?
0: Huh.
2: I mean, think about how far you go
0: right
2: on a set of tires.
0: Oh, yeah, absolutely.
2: Not as far as you want to go, obviously, because you're like, oh, I got to buy tires again.
0: Right.
2: But we do take that for granted.
0: Yeah.
2: This is interesting, too. They said, remember the ozone layer hole crisis?
0: Mm.
2: Do you notice how nobody really talks about it anymore?
0: I think that's because Aquanet went out of business, didn't it?
2: Well, and they said, this is what they're getting to. That's because we, the human species, collectively decided to stop using CFCs in aerosols and other applications. These chemicals were causing the ozone layer to deteriorate and allow harmful UV radiation from the sun to reach the surface of our planet.
0: Mm-hmm.
2: Stopping the mass use of CFCs has stopped the deterioration of the ozone layer entirely and is expected to be fully healed by 2060. And they said, in my opinion, the fact that we, for once, all agreed on something, implemented a solution, and now see that one of the biggest threats to our planet is basically a non-problem now,
0: right,
2: is an amazing achievement.
0: It really is. You know what's awful? That's never going to happen again.
2: No.
0: We can't work together. We proved that we can't work together.
2: I don't think it will, ever.
0: No.
2: Ever.
0: Nope.
2: Surprised no one said artificial fertilizer yet. Without it, we'd have a heck of a hard time sustaining 4 billion people on this planet, let alone the 8 that we are now.
0: Mm.
2: That and penicillin, they said.
0: Ah, good one.
2: That's a good one. Blue LEDs. And then, I don't know the story, but it says, if you don't know the story, it's fascinating. Look it up. They even did a documentary on it.
0: Oh.
2: Blue LEDs. The ballpoint pen made handwriting much easier, less messy, and more convenient for everyone. And you don't have to have feathers hanging around.
0: That's true.
2: Yeah. Somebody says soap. Somebody else says vaccines.
0: Uh-huh.
2: That was from RFK. Oh, no, RFK Jr. did not say that. Velcro. Silent hero of shoes, jackets, and countless inventions. Maybe not silent.
0: I was going to say.
2: This is a good one, too. Wheels on suitcases. People used to just deadlift their luggage everywhere.
0: It's true.
2: That's a great answer.
0: That really is a great answer.
2: If you got one for us, 888-801-1065, an invention that quietly changed the world but doesn't get enough credit.
0: And congratulations to Lisa Dotson, who is our winner on the old text machine this morning. Lisa runs away with 4 tickets to go see the Little Mania Midget Wrestling World Tour All-Stars happening at RG's Almost Heaven Harley-Davidson on Friday. Now, I have another 4-pack of tickets. That's what the noise is, by the way. This other 4-pack of tickets can be yours if you listen in the 9 o'clock hour this morning. I'll give those away in the 9 o'clock hour, so make sure you're listening if you want to be the one who is winning.
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3: Good morning. 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A $320 million partnership with WVU has been agreed to with the hope of developing an industrial energy innovation hub in the Mountain State. The National Science Foundation is hoping WVU will lead major long-term efforts at improving the nation's power grid while developing new energy-related technology in Appalachia. Read about it all today at WVMetroNews.com. Officials say she's not competent to stand trial. A South Carolina woman who led police on a pursuit in 2024 will not stand trial in Harrison County Circuit Court. She was facing charges after police found several young children unrestrained in her vehicle, a loaded firearm, and meth. 25-year-old Ashley Alexandra White will serve up to 20 years in the care of the Department of Health and Human Services. There are no updates at this time on the 2 popular swimming areas in Braxton County that closed for water testing. Local health department officials say that the levels of coliform are higher than acceptable. The beaches are at Bee Run Recreational Area on Sutton Lake and the Bulltown Day Use Area at Burnsville Lake. They are closed until retesting shows reduced levels. The American League got the win 4-0 over the National League All-Stars, and the AL staff held the NL hitters to just 3 hits in the win. Major League Baseball action resumes Thursday. The Pirates don't resume until Friday. In the newsroom, I'm Alex Wiederspiel.
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15: Here's your Metro News forecast. Today, expect mostly sunny skies with a high of 93. Tonight will be clear to partly cloudy and humid with a low of 71. Tomorrow will bring mostly sunny, hot, and humid conditions, reaching a high of 92. Moving on to Friday, anticipate sunny to partly cloudy skies and toasty conditions with a thunderstorm possible in the afternoon and a high of 92. Looking ahead to Saturday, it will be cloudy and not as warm, but still humid with a heavy thunderstorm around and a high of 82. That's your AccuWeather forecast.

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1: All right, so we got some TV and movie tropes to file under enough already.
2: Okay.
1: Because they have been there and done that. And you probably think of a movie eventually, if you think long enough, of that where this movie trope or whatever has been done over and over again. So when somebody is sleeping and they had a nightmare, mm-hmm. when was the last time, though? Think about this in your real life.
2: Yeah.
1: When was the last time?

0: It's not. Innocent people get turned into villains. This is one. Mm-hmm. This is one of those awful tropes. And this is in like biopics. Every movie needs a villain, which makes it tricky when real people face several enemies or even entire systems. In that case, you can condense every challenge into one character, even if its real-life inspiration wasn't really an enemy.
1: Right.
0: Movies that have screwed people over like this are Cinderella Man, Moneyball, Dog Day Afternoon, and Ed Wood.
1: Mm.
0: Just some of the innocent people who got turned into villains in movies. Crowds at sporting events need to see a lone person slow clap before they start applauding. And you see this in movies like Hoosiers or Cool Runnings or even Rudy. Mm-hmm. They always do that thing where it's like...
1: Right. And then everybody else joins in.
0: Yeah. Everybody's clapping at that point. More movie tropes for you. The new hair character development.
1: Mm-hmm.
0: Like new hair equals character development. Like it's tend to be a little bit more creative. They just go, oh, he's got a new haircut. He's a new person. awkward elevator music. You know that where they're all standing in the elevator and there's awkward music.
1: Yeah, that needs to go.
0: Yep.
1: Especially if it's in the middle of an intense chase sequence.
0: Uh-huh.
1: And the good guy and the bad guy both end up in the elevator standing beside each other.
0: Yes.
1: And it's like...
0: Yeah, exactly. That's it right there.
1: Yeah.
0: The cop show has become its own genre. Many have a power duo that takes law enforcement by storm. Think Castle, The Mentalist, shows like that. However, it seems that if there's a female in the duo, she's the real cop who needs to be accompanied by a male, not a cop partner.
1: Right.
0: With a special power/skill to help her out.
1: Huh.
0: And then that, you know, like I said, Limitless, Minority Report, there's a bunch of them.
1: Yeah.
0: That do that. Then you've got traitors. The capable woman who assists the hero and forms a deep connection with him is always the traitor.
1: Yes.
0: I mean, every time. It's without fail. You can always pick them out.
1: Mm-hmm.
0: So, best friends in high school.
1: Yeah.
0: And these are all specifically about males. Try to lose their virginity before college or some other specific date. And then hilarity rarely ensues.
1: Right.
0: American Pie, Superbad, Girl Next Door, even go back to Porky's.
1: Yeah. I mean,
0: that's what those movies were all about, right?
1: Right.
0: Almost every single one of Christopher Nolan's wife or girlfriend characters dies.
1: Oh.
0: Yeah. You go back through his movies.
1: Uh-huh. Yeah, I suppose you're right.
0: Here's another one, too, and it has to do with kids.
1: Mm-hmm.
0: A group of misfit kids have to fix a problem or a perceived problem through a strange series of events. They break several laws along the way, but get away with it because usually mom and dad love them.
1: Right.
0: Think movies like It, The Goonies, The Sandlot, E.T. is another one.
1: Yeah, that's a good one.
0: Yeah. Three female roles make them blonde, dark hair, and a redhead. So women in film. Definitely Maybe. You've got Charlie's Angels, Bachelorette, Hocus Pocus.
1: Mm-hmm.
0: A blonde, dark hair, redhead.
1: Huh.
0: A robot, android, or puppet was brought to life, and now it wishes to become more human.
1: Yes.
0: That's a movie trope we've seen over and over again.
1: Over and over again.
0: Everything from iRobot to Short Circuit,
1: yeah.
0: Pinocchio, AI, that mm-hmm. AI movie. And then you have Edward Scissorhands, of course.
1: Of course, yeah.
0: Yeah. A male character who likes rock or heavy metal music.
1: Mm-hmm.
0: Better make them either goofy or stupid. We can't suggest that people who listen to that stuff could be intellectually normal.
1: Yeah.
0: You got Bill and Ted's Excellent Adventure. You got Spinal Tap. You got Wayne and Garth.
1: Of course.
0: From those movies.
1: Mm-hmm.
0: Just things like that. Let's see here. So, nerds, goths, hipsters, or K-pop girls, and the cool kids are all extremely progressive.
1: Mm. Yeah.
0: Now, that's according to 21 Jump Street. Today's high schoolers are either any of those

0: things.
1: Mm-hmm.
0: And then millennials are automatically hostile to anyone older than them.
1: Uh-huh.
0: You see that in a lot of shows.
1: Uh-huh.
0: Are you best friends with your exes? That's the premise of a lot of shows. Friends, New Girl, Scrubs, How I Met Your Mother.
1: Right.
0: That's a trope that they use in TV all the time.
1: Mm-hmm.
0: Parties. A house party won't have 300 crashers like in 10 Things I Hate About You.
1: Mm-hmm.
0: Think about that. There's not the party crashers that many people.
1: Right. And in the movie, someone always jumps off the roof into the pool.
0: Always.
1: Always.
0: Yeah, if there's a pool and there's beer involved, somebody is jumping off the roof. High school girls don't dress like it's the prom every day. That's your high school movies.
1: Uh-huh.
0: Love triangles. All young people are caught up in a love triangle.
1: Of course.
0: You see that in Vampire Diaries, Girl Meets World, Gossip Girl, stuff like that. Not every ensemble needs an idiot. You know, like, remember Chrissy from Three's Company?
1: Uh-huh.
0: That was, and Woody Harrelson played the idiot.
1: Cheers,
0: in
1: yeah.
0: Cheers. Let's see here. Oh, Kelly Bundy.
1: Oh, yeah, yeah, of course.
0: Yeah, good example. CPR.
1: Mm-hmm.
0: CPR will only work if you get angry and shout at the victim. Wake up! Wake up!
1: Right.
0: Live, damn it! Don't leave me!
1: And when it's not working, they give up and they start pounding on his chest with his fist.
0: Yeah.
1: that's what works.
0: Yeah, that's what works.
1: Yeah.
0: It doesn't always have to rain at funerals. Why is it always raining? It's always a crappy day.
1: Uh-huh.
0: Bad guys in black and white.
1: Oh, okay.
0: Stormtroopers in white.
1: Yeah.
0: The men in black.
1: Of course, yeah.
0: Bad guys. Fatally wounded allies always say goodbye.
1: Yep.
0: And they're usually long-winded goodbyes, too.
1: Yes.
0: Will they or won't they? You know, the shows that have will they or won't they? Will it? You know, Rachel and Ross and all this other stuff. Cut it. Just, we know that they're going to.
1: Right.
0: You know, moonlighting. Will they or won't they? They play that all the time in those shows.
1: Mm-hmm.
0: Glasses. Sick of being a total dork? The solution to instant sizzle? Couldn't be simpler. Just lose the glasses.
1: Is that all it takes?
0: And you're cool again. Can't see anything, right. But you're cool again. Dumb dads. Homer Simpson.
1: Mm-hmm.
0: You know?
1: Yeah.
0: That kind of thing. The tool man. Tend the tool man Taylor. Just the dumb dad thing. Explosions. This is a big one in lots of films. Casually walking away near explosions ain't cool if you have to deal with shockwaves,
1: right.
0: Shrapnel, or hearing loss. That doesn't happen. You just see him walking away and there's a big explosion behind him.
1: So long as your long coat billows while it happens,
0: right.
1: I wouldn't worry about anything else.
0: And here's a standard one.
1: Mm-hmm.
0: Beautiful people are good. Ugly people are bad.
1: Yeah.
0: You see that all the time. And then don't trust anybody. And then later on, I told you not to trust anybody. And then finally, that my estranged father, he's a con man.
1: Mm-hmm.
0: There's so many shows that use that one.
1: Yes.
0: And I'll throw in one more. Kill the boss. And somehow the rest of the bad guys will just kind of chill out and go away.
1: Right.
0: Have you noticed that?
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2: A man in New Zealand was pulled over after swerving all over the road. He claimed the alcohol he consumed shouldn't count because it was the blood of Christ.
3: What?
2: Yeah, Acting Senior Sergeant Ian Notman said the man crossed the centre line several times, multiple times. He underwent breath testing procedures and recorded a breath alcohol level 3 times more than the legal limit before electing for a blood test to be taken. He told police the alcohol he consumed was altar wine, and he consumed it at mass and should not count because it was the blood of Christ.
3: Oh, I see.
2: Police are now awaiting results from the man's blood, I suppose, to see if it really is the blood of Christ or not.
3: I don't know if that counts. I don't know if this counts. Hey, a 33-year-old man in, oh, guess where?
4: Florida!
3: Named Clayton Warren was arrested after he allegedly broke into a store in the middle of the night last Thursday to steal Pokemon cards using a chainsaw.
2: Oh boy.
3: So he was caught on surveillance footage using the chainsaw to cut a triangle into the hurricane-proof front window. Mm-hmm. So he cut himself in the process, leaving some blood behind at the scene, and he initially tried to break the window with a rock. Well, that didn't work, so he apparently grabbed the chainsaw from somewhere. Clayton initially got away with about $12,000 worth of cards.
5: He went home or wherever he went, came back about an hour and a half with a chainsaw, and just kind of walks like he knew exactly where to go. Opened the doors like he knew that we didn't have a lock on it, unfortunately. The good news is none of the glass was broken inside of the place, but they did indeed steal about between 10 to 15,000 in Pokemon cards. Unfortunately, we are getting targeted as trading card game stores, kind of like a jewelry store, because they know we have valuable inventory in the store.
3: Now, if you're thinking a chainsaw doesn't sound discreet, Clayton wasn't too concerned with that. In addition to the blood, his car and his license plate were also captured on camera. He was charged with burglary and grand theft. Hey, you're supposed to use Pokeballs to catch Pokemon, dude. All right? Not chainsaws. All right.
2: Community service, I choose you! A 17-year-old male was rushed to the hospital after he was bitten by a shark in Galveston, Texas on Monday.
3: Yikes.
2: This is according to the Coast Guard. The Coast Guard officials told ABC 13, pew pew, that the Galveston County Sheriff's Office notified them around 3:15 p.m. of a boat with a teenager and his dad on board. Coast Guard officials added that the teen was bit by a shark while trying to bring the shark on board. As if that wasn't bad enough, on the way back to the shore, the kid, who's still bleeding, is in this boat and it stalls out and they can't get it going again.
3: Oh no.
2: So they have to call the Coast Guard. And the Coast Guard come and got them and they explained the teenager was alert and conscious when they arrived and he was taken to a nearby hospital, according to officials. Officials have not said what led to the shark attack. But may I humbly offer an answer to that question? Maybe it was, I don't know, pulling the shark out of its natural habitat and onto the boat that made it mad. Just a theory.
3: Shocking, right?
2: Right.
3: Sharks in ocean.
2: Imagine.
3: Film at 11. All right, so a woman in, oh, guess where?
4: Florida!
3: Is making headlines after allegedly breaking into a home in Ocala. Not to steal jewelry, electronics, or cash, but apparently because she really wanted a Dr. Pepper.
2: Oh.
3: Deputies say the homeowner heard a voice, walked out of his bedroom, and found a stranger casually opening a cold Dr. Pepper straight from his refrigerator.
2: Huh.
3: Now imagine being so committed to a soda craving that you upgrade from DoorDash to breaking and entering. The homeowner reportedly got so nervous, he locked himself in his bedroom while the woman locked herself in the bathroom. They're both afraid of each other.
2: Yeah.
3: So basically, this burglary turned into the world's weirdest game of hide and seek. Now, deputies eventually found the suspect sitting in the hallway, and the evidence, an open Dr. Pepper sitting on the kitchen table, still cold to the touch.
2: Oh.
3: It's like a soda commercial narrated by Law & Order. You know?
2: Right.
3: Authorities say nothing else was stolen, just the drink. Honestly, if you're committing crimes for soda, inflation has finally officially won, hasn't it?
2: Yeah.
3: And you know times are tough when even the burglars can't afford a 20 ounce at the gas station anymore.
6: Yeah.
3: Imagine explaining that arrest to your cellmate, though.
6: What are you in for?
3: 23 flavors.
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8: Good morning. In the newsroom, I'm Alex Wiederspiel. A youth pastor in Randolph County has been arraigned in Randolph County Circuit Court. 34-year-old Kevin Jones is facing four charges accused of soliciting a minor via computer, distribution of material depicting minors in sexually explicit conduct, delivery of a controlled substance, and distribution of a hemp-derived product to a person under the age of 21. Jones will return to court for a pretrial hearing in September. Trial date is set for October. West Virginia health officials are urging residents to take precautions due to the statewide outbreak of cyclosporiasis. Dozens have fallen ill to the nasty parasite, which can leave people ill with digestion issues for months. Historically, outbreaks are associated with fresh produce, raspberries, basil, cilantro, snow peas, and leafy greens. An investigation is proceeding in the case of vandalism at Lewis County High School's football field. One suspect has already been ruled out. Investigators are focused on a blue truck that was caught on security cameras. The local Board of Education is focused on ways to fix the field in time for the coming athletic seasons that begin next month. You can contact the Lewis County Sheriff's Office with information at 304-269-8251. It's over for the French. Spain split two goals across each half in a dominant semifinal performance, winning 2-0 over France. Now France will face the loser of England-Argentina on Saturday for the third place game. England-Argentina kicks off at 3 p.m. today on Fox. The winner plays in the World Cup final Sunday versus Spain. In the newsroom, I'm Alex Wiederspiel.
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1: I saw this story recently about a puppy from California who underwent successful emergency surgery after consuming 24 socks and 43 other pieces of clothing.
2: What?
1: Yeah. 7-month-old Luna ate a shoe insert, a scrunchie, 2 hair ties, and a lot more before she got sick. And her owners quickly rushed her to the animal hospital to have her stomach cleared. And the vet later posted a shocking image of the clothing items organized out on a large table. Now, Luna is expected to make a full recovery. She's going to be all right. So we want to know, what is the funniest or most unusual thing that your dog has swallowed or eaten? What happened when that happened? So if you've got a story for us, you can text us or call us at 888-801-1065. And we have Dan on the line. Dan, what did your dog eat?
3: So it was my son's birthday, and so we had gotten this big bag of Tootsie Pops. We left to go for birthday dinner, and we come back, and the Tootsie Pops are completely gone. The wrappers and the sticks are laying there. Our dog was perfectly fine. She's eaten chocolate, like gotten into things like this a couple different times. But having kids, like, you know, whether it's Easter candy or Valentine's or whatever, she'll sometimes sneak into it.
1: I didn't think dogs were supposed to eat chocolate, are they?
3: Chocolate never affects her.
1: Really? Oh, that's interesting. Maybe it just doesn't affect some dogs or something.
2: Maybe that.
1: Still, you don't want them eating all that junk, right, Dan?
3: I was pretty frustrated. We had people coming over, like, right after that. So I had to, like, you know, we had to clean up the grossness and get the carpet cleaner out and all that.
1: Oh, nice.
3: But it was definitely a funny story to tell down the road, but really frustrated on the initial... On the initial sight of all of it.
1: Yeah. Oh, it's gross, I'm sure. Sarah is on line 2. Tell everyone what your dog ate there, Sarah.
4: My dog likes to eat my jeans. Like the butt of my jeans.
1: Okay. The butt of your jeans. Now, did you notice right away before you put them on?
4: And I had my pants on. I was like, okay, I'm going to go to the bathroom. And then I could see the floor. And I was like, what is going on? And I realized that there was no, like, butt or crotch to the pants at all.
1: So here you are, walking around with your butt hanging out, all because of your dog.
4: And so then I found it later in the yard when my dog went to the bathroom.
1: You, at least you found it.
2: Right.
1: Jay said, my dog ate $120 in cash.
2: Yeah. Oh my goodness.
1: The cash was sitting on the counter on the center island. And he says, I went downstairs to get a beer and the dog ate it all.
2: Oh my.
1: I caught her sitting in the corner quietly. So I knew something was up. As I pried her mouth open, the only remnants were the corner of a $20 bill. What did your dog eat? Allie says, have a hatred for huskies because my old roommate had one, and that thing ate all my favorite high heels.
2: Oh, my goodness.
1: Like the whole shoe? Megan says, my dog ate a turkey hunting magazine of my husband's. I was totally okay with that, she says, but I once had a Great Dane eat my entire couch.
2: Oh, jeez.
1: Because, so, you know, picture Scooby-Doo eating an entire couch. That's what that would look like. This person says, a girl I used to date had a pit bull and used to put him in the bathroom when she would leave the house. Otherwise, he would pee all over the place.
2: Oh, my.
1: So we came home one night from a date to a broken down bathroom door, a broken toilet, and a 24 case of toilet paper that had been completely shredded.
2: Oh, my goodness.
1: Oh, man. This one says, our dog, Briggy, ate a hairbrush. Our emergency vet said it was the funniest x-ray he'd ever seen because you could clearly see the little pins in there. This one says, on two different occasions, their dog has eaten an entire cantaloupe, rind and all.
2: Whoa.
1: Somebody said, the new plants we spent $200 on.
2: Oh,
1: man, that sucks. The wall, somebody says.
2: What? The dog ate Pink Floyd?
1: She ate my oil paint tubes and her poop was Smurf blue for 3 days. That's hilarious. This one says, my slice of bread out of my hand when I was crying. This one says, a whole pound of butter.
2: Oh, wow.
1: Oh, wait, this was sent in by Paula Deen's dog. I caught him trying to snack in the cat's litter.
2: Oh, no.
1: Oh, that's gross. This one says, one of my dogs swallowed 1 pound of deli ham, plastic and all. He didn't get sick from it, but it got stuck and I had to pull it off his butt.
2: Oh, yuck.
1: Caitlin is on the line. Caitlin, what did your dog eat?
5: Good morning. My dog recently jumped on the counter because he was mad that we didn't take him for a walk and ate part of my sourdough loaf that I was making that I have gotten into, and I was so mad.
1: What did you do to him?
5: I put him in a crate and told him that he was going to be put on the street for adoption.
1: That sucks. That's a lot of work, you know, just to feed your dog.
5: Yeah. So lucky enough, I could cut a little bit around to save some of the loaf, but I was really mad.
1: Yeah, I bet. I would have been too. Just, you know, you took all that time to make that sourdough bread.
2: Oh, yeah.
1: Dog eats the whole thing. Mary, what'd your dog eat?
6: Hi. Hey, my daughter brought home a St. Bernard puppy.
1: Uh-huh.
6: And maybe like the third or fourth night that we had it, it chewed through my grandmother's antique couch that I had.
1: Ooh, another couch.
2: Ooh.
1: Samantha has a wild story. Samantha, what did your dog eat?
7: So I have one that totally tops the cake. I have a one-year-old German Shepherd and lab mix, and he ate my school laptop this past semester, which caused me to fail the semester.
1: Oh, no way. How did it make you fail the class?
7: Because he totally cracked the screen. So the screen was like, you know, when it turns different colors and stuff?
1: Yeah.
7: So it looks like that. And I am so busy. I work and I have two kids. So I need that when I'm going places. I had softball in the fall and baseball.
1: Right.
7: So, yeah, I was always on the road and I just couldn't do it without my laptop.
1: What do you think made the dog go for the laptop?
7: So we left, and he hates it when we leave the house. Even if it's for an hour or two, he cannot stand it. And we left, and that was the thing he got a hold of. And the thing is, we got him fixed the next day, so I felt so bad because I had that appointment forever, and I feel like he thought that was his punishment.
1: Serves him right. Serves him right. All right, thank you, Samantha. All right, so if you got a story for us, you can call us or text us. What's the funniest or most unusual thing your dog has swallowed or eaten?
2: 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There's abundance of excellent stuff in there. We've got the two stadium cups. We have the bag itself, of course, which is wonderful, very robust bags. Great for taking your shoes down to the beach and that kind of deal. We have the Hershey Park tickets in there as well, two Hershey Park tickets. And all manner of good stuff. The MPB t-shirt. You want to win this prize pack? All you have to do is text PRIZE to 1-888-801-1065. That's PRIZE and your name to 1-888-801-1065. Texter number, let's say, 6 will win the prize pack. So texter number 6 at 1-888-801-1065 will win the prize pack, courtesy of Sky 106.5 and MPB.
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8: Good morning. In the newsroom, I'm Alex Wiederspiel. This newscast is the service of Pat Boyle Funeral Home, where the cost of a funeral will never burden your family. The Lewis County Grand Jury has indicted an Upshur County man accused in an attempted murder case in Weston. 39-year-old Jedediah Stump of French Creek is indicted on multiple counts of malicious assault, one count of domestic battery, and one count of attempted murder. Investigators believe he stabbed another man at a Kitson Street home in February more than a dozen times. The victim had to be flown to Ruby Memorial Hospital for treatment. The final ruling on the May Republican primary contest between Laura Kimball and Tim McNeely could come today. McNeely defeated the incumbent Kimball in the 71st House District race in the May primary by just 6 votes following recount and canvassing. The winner of the race is set to face a Democrat in the general election, though the county commission could rule for a new election should they find in favor of Kimball. Mylan Park has chosen a new CEO. Susan Riddle will transition from her role as the Visit Mountaineer Country CEO to take over as Mylan Park's CEO. You can read much more about that today at WVMetroNews.com. The investigation into New York Jets quarterback
9: quarterback and former Mountaineer Geno Smith, sparked by a viral video, is no longer active. A woman accused Smith of assaulting her, but the investigation appears to have concluded with no charges. Smith is expected to start for the New York Jets a full decade after his final start in 2016 for the Jets. In the newsroom, I'm Alex Wiederspiel.
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4: Here's your Metro News forecast. Today, expect mostly sunny skies with a high of 93. Tonight will be clear to partly cloudy and humid with a low of 71. Tomorrow will bring mostly sunny, hot, and humid conditions, reaching a high of 92. Moving on to Friday, anticipate sunny to partly cloudy skies and toasty conditions with a thunderstorm possible in the afternoon and a high of 92. Looking ahead to Saturday, it will be cloudy and not as warm, but still humid with a heavy thunderstorm around and a high of 82. That's your AccuWeather forecast.

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1: Yes, we're getting out those dad jokes for another edition of, you guessed it,
2: You Laugh,
3: You Lose.
1: The game where Spike and I sling our dad jokes back and forth. Try not to laugh. That's the key to the whole game, right?
4: Mm-hmm.
1: You can't laugh. First person to laugh loses. I was the first person to laugh last week, so you get to go first this week.
4: All right.
1: All right.
4: You know what to do if you're attacked by a gang of clowns?
1: What do you do?
4: Go for the juggler.
1: Ah. Good start. Hey, Spike. Mm-hmm. I used to have a dog called Cigarette.
4: Yeah.
1: And every morning I took him out for a drag.
4: Oh, that's funny. Very funny. Yes. Anyway, despite the high cost of living, it remains popular.
1: Oh. Hey, Spike.
4: Yeah?
1: I have a disease where I can't stop telling airport jokes.
4: Right.
1: My doctor says it's terminal.
4: A dung beetle walks into a bar and says, is this stool taken?
1: Good one. Hey, have you heard about the new sport called quiet tennis?
4: Mm-hmm.
1: It's like regular tennis, but without the racket.
4: Ah, nice. You know, the rotation of the earth really makes my day.
1: 24 hours worth. Hey, I used to be addicted to swimming.
4: Mm-hmm.
1: I'm happy to say that I have been dry for 6 months.
4: Very good. So, to be frank with you, I'd have to change my name.
1: You would. Yeah. It's You Laugh, You Lose. Hey, I met my wife at a singles night.
4: Mm-hmm.
1: I was surprised as I thought she was at home with the kids.
4: Got a smile. Mm-hmm. Close on that one.
1: Mm-hmm.
4: My friend was explaining electricity to me,
1: mm-hmm.
4: and I was like, what?
1: Shocking. Hey, what do balloons hate most about school?
4: I don't know. What do balloons hate most about school?
1: Pop quizzes.
4: Uh-huh. Are people born with photographic memories, or does it take time to develop?
1: That's a good one.
4: Kids aren't going to understand that one.
1: Probably not. Hey, Spike, a friend sent me a joke in the mail.
4: Uh-huh.
1: It took me a few days to get it.
4: Oh, nice. Pollen is what happens when flowers can't keep it in their plants.
1: Oh boy. Okay, trying to compose myself here. Hey, Spike. Mm-hmm. So you really think you can stop me from telling jokes about electricity?
4: Mm-hmm.
1: You and what army?
4: Nice. A book fell on my head the other day. I only have my shelf to blame.
1: Who put that up, you?
4: Yep.
1: Hey, what do you call a guy pouring water into a glass?
4: Don't know. What do you call a guy pouring water into a glass?
1: Phil.
4: Ah, nice.
1: Yeah.
4: Nice. Communist jokes aren't really funny unless everybody gets them.
1: Right. Hey, Spike, what do you call a monster with a high IQ?
4: I don't know. What do you call a monster with a high IQ?
1: Frank Einstein.
4: Ah, good one. You know, I buy all my guns from a guy called T-Rex.
1: Yeah?
4: He's a small arms dealer.
1: Bang a gong. Hey, my son is dating a soccer goalie.
4: Mm-hmm.
1: And I think they're getting serious. He keeps telling me she's a keeper.
4: Uh-huh.
1: I think her name's Annette.
4: Double joke. I see what you're doing there.
1: Mm-hmm.
4: So, my friend's bakery burned down last night. His business is toast.
1: That's pretty good. Hey, what do you call a stick that makes you go faster?
4: I don't know. What do you call a stick that makes you go faster?
1: A hurricane.
4: A little close on that one.
1: Yeah.
4: Four fonts walk into a bar,
1: uh-huh.
4: and the bartender says, hey, we don't want your type around here.
1: Must have been that Comic Sans.
4: Oh,
1: yeah.
4: Nobody wants Comic
1: nobody
4: Sans.
1: Nobody wants that around. Hey, what do printers have in common with rock bands?
4: I don't know. What do printers have in common with rock bands?
1: They're both always jamming, man.
4: Uh-huh.
1: Yeah.
4: So if you don't pay your exorcist, do you get repossessed?
1: That's a good point. That could be a shower thought. Hey, my son asked me what it's like to be married. Mm-hmm. So I told him to leave me alone. And when he did, I asked him why he was ignoring me. I did it. I laughed again. Oh, man.
4: But what a one to go out on.
1: Yeah, I guess. That is funny. All right, that just got me. All right, there you go. Spike's the winner today on
2: You Laugh.
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0: Sky 106.5, Mariah Carey Emotions on a Wednesday morning, 7:42. Before we get to the Not So Impossible quiz, let me just first tell you about Slate Laundry, who I love. They do such a fantastic job with my laundry. 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
0: 1-888-801-1065 is the number to call and the number to text for the Not-So-Impossible Quiz this morning. Here is the deal. We ask you a question. You answer the question. If you answer the question right, if you're the first person to answer the question right, you win two, count them, two tickets to the Tiger Valley Cinemas in Fairmont. So get ready to get dialing at 1-888-801-1065. There are some rules, and here they are. If you are first, if you are right, if you haven't won in the last 30 days, that one's important. If you haven't won in the last 30 days, you could win those movie tickets, two tickets to the Tiger Valley Cinemas in Fairmont. So, I'd better give you the question so that you can start winning, right? Here we go. According to a new survey, the top wedding tradition people want to get rid of is the parents paying for the wedding, followed by the bride wearing white. What is number three on the list? So we're not going for number one, we're not going for number two, we're going for number three. So it's going to be something less popular than these two examples with the parents paying for the wedding, the bride wearing white. What could number three be? 1-888-801-1065 is the number to call and the number to text for the Not So Impossible Quiz. Let me give you the question again. According to a new survey, the top wedding tradition people want to get rid of is the parents paying for the wedding, followed by the bride wearing white. What was number three on the list? 1-888-801-1065. Light him up.
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2: Good morning. In the newsroom, I'm Alex Wederspiel. 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A $320 million partnership with WVU has been agreed to with the hope of developing an industrial energy innovation hub in the Mountain State. The National Science Foundation is hoping WVU will lead major long-term efforts at improving the nation's power grid while developing new energy-related technology in Appalachia. Read about it all today at WVMetroNews.com. Officials say she's not competent to stand trial. A South Carolina woman who led police on a pursuit in 2024 will not stand trial in Harrison County Circuit Court. She was facing charges after police found several young children unrestrained in her vehicle, a loaded firearm, and meth. 25-year-old Ashley Alexandra White will serve up to 20 years in the care of the Department of Health and Human Services. There are no updates at this time on the two popular swimming areas in Braxton County that closed for water testing. Local health department officials say that the levels of coliform are higher than acceptable. The beaches are at Bee Run Recreational Area on Sutton Lake and the Bulltown Day Use Area at Burnsville Lake. They are closed until retesting shows reduced levels. The American League got the win 4-0 over the National League All-Stars, and the AL staff held the NL hitters to just 3 hits in the win. Major League Baseball action resumes Thursday. The Pirates don't resume until Friday. In the newsroom, I'm Alex Wederspiel.
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0: Sky 106.5, Clarksburg's home for the greatest hits. It's the Not So Impossible Quiz. Let's go straight to the phones. They are lighting up. Good morning. Who's this?
8: Hi, this is Jessica.
0: Hey, Jessica. How are you this morning?
8: I'm good. How are you?
0: Oh, I'm not so bad. Thanks very much. It's a miracle that I can stand up these days, you know, with my knees. It's terrible. Do you want to hear more? My back's sore too.
8: Sure.
0: According to a new survey, the top wedding tradition people want to get rid of is the parents paying for the wedding, followed by the bride wearing white. What was number three?
8: Smashing the cake in each other's faces.
0: That's a great guess, actually. I never thought about that one. It's not the right answer, though, but give it some thought and give me a call back, all right?
8: Okay, thanks.
0: And I forgot to mention, by the way, third caller gets the clue. So, third caller. Well, we're on second caller right now, but third caller gets the clue. Good morning, who's this?
9: Good morning, this is Barb.
0: And how's Barb this morning?
9: I'm pretty good, how are you?
0: Not so bad, thanks very much. According to a new survey, the top wedding tradition people want to get rid of is the parents paying for the wedding, followed by the bride wearing white. What was number three in the list?
9: I don't want to say smashing the cake in each other's face.
0: You know, it's funny, the previous caller said that too. And unfortunately, it's not any writer.
9: Okay.
0: Give us some thought, give me a call back, all right?
9: Alrighty, thank you, honey.
0: All right, see you later. 1-888-801-1065. Let me just grab... It's over to the other side of the studio. Why did I do that? Grab the old text machine here. And we'll see if we have any particular winners on text yet. But 1-888-801-1065 is the number to call and the number to text as well. We'll go back to the phones here in a minute. Third caller is going to get the clue. And Let's check the text machine here. We have the guesses. Wedding favours, tossing the garter. That's a very old-fashioned one, isn't it? The cake, the bouquet toss. Something old. I think David may be talking about me there. Cutting the cake. All great guesses. But no correct guesses so far. Oh, actually, no. Look, this one just came in. We have a correct guess on text. So I will go and process that. You can think some more and give me a call back. 1-888-801-1065. Next caller.
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0: 1-888-801-1065 is the number to get in touch with us via text, via phone. Let's go to line number 3 and see who gets the clue if they don't guess it already. Good morning, who's this?
1: This is Josh.
0: Hey, Josh. What are we looking for here?
1: Well, I heard something about what people want. It has to do with weddings, but what to do away with.
0: Yeah.
1: From a traditional wedding.
0: Correct. You have an answer?
1: I'm going to guess a big crowd at the weddings and just have maybe select people that they want nowadays. That's my guess.
0: Oh, they want to scale the wedding back a little bit. No, that's a decent guess, but unfortunately, not correct. Here's the clue, though. You ready?
1: Yeah.
0: The clue is, take her away. Any guesses?
1: Well, I do have a guess, you know, like, so I gotta say what they want to do away with. I'm gonna guess you may now kiss the bride.
0: Oh, kissing the bride? No, that's not right. Give us some thought. Give me a call back, all right?
1: Nice.
0: Cheer bye. 1-888-801-1065. Good news is text has been busted wide open because I went in and I checked the text winner, and it turns out that they were not finished with their 90-day jail stay. Remember, or a 30-day jail stay, I said. Remember, you can only win once every 30 days on Sky 106.5. So you need to make sure that you haven't won before, because, you know, if you just send it in for the sake of sending it in, that's a lot we have to plough through. I'm telling you. 1-888-801-1065. Here's the next caller. Good morning. Who's this? Oh, it's Jimmy. Ooh. All right, let's do this one then. Good morning. Who's this?
2: Hi, this is Barb again. I'm going to try one more time.
0: Go for it.
2: What about when they stand up at the altar and the priest says, is there anybody here have any objections to this wedding?
0: Good guess. Now, we do have a clue in play.
2: Okay.
0: And I'll tell you that your first response is wrong. But I will give you another shot with the clue, all right?
2: All right.
0: Your clue is, take her away.
2: When the father walks the bride down the aisle.
0: And then does what?
2: Gives her away.
0: Is what we're looking for. That's the wordage. That is what we are after. Congratulations. Two tickets to the Tiger Valley Cinemas in Fairmont are yours. 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
0: You got that right. And congratulations to Diana Hudson, our text winner this morning, who also wins two tickets to the Tiger Valley Cinemas in Fairmont.
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1: Now we're going to talk about the early roles that now famous actors would love us to forget. They're not their brightest shining hour. You know what I mean?
2: Yeah.
1: But some of them, I don't really think that they're too bad. And matter of fact, the first one I thought is kind of neat. Lawrence Fishburne, Pee-wee's Playhouse.
2: Yeah.
1: As some kind of bizarro Morpheus with a spangly cowboy getup and long curls. Do you remember that?
2: No.
1: Fishburne's cowboy Curtis is a role unlike anything else in his resume. And I bet he probably doesn't put it at the top of his resume, but it's that was his very first role.
2: You know, it's funny because I knew him as an actor before I started watching Pee-wee. I came to Pee-wee late because nobody showed it over there. And, you know, he's going, "Hello, Cowboy Curtis!"
1: Yeah.
2: And I'm like, is that Lawrence Fishburne?
1: Right. This is like an early role of his. It wasn't like his first thing he did, but it was the one of the early things. And it's like, you're like, how, you know, it's so different from his resume, like I said.
2: Right.
1: Amy Adams, Psycho Beach Party.
2: Oh, really?
1: Yeah, one of Amy Adams' first roles in a very busy year for her was Nicholas Brendon's girlfriend in this comedy spoof of 1960s surfer movies.
2: Oh.
1: And she would join Brendon again the very same year on Buffy the Vampire Slayer as Tara's sister.
2: Right.
1: Yeah, so Amy Adams in Psycho Beach Party. That's an early role that she would probably love for you to forget.
2: Mm.
1: Nick Offerman from Parks and Recreation and Gilmore Girls. Gilmore Girls. Remember Gilmore Girls?
2: Mm-hmm.
1: No one does small town weirdo like Nick Offerman. And in his two-episode appearance, he played the brother of Jackson Belleville and brother-in-law to Sookie.
2: Hmm.
1: Ron Perlman, Beauty and the Beast TV show.
2: That's right.
1: Perlman played the Beast in a strangely like feline portrayal with Linda Hamilton, who was in that.
2: Mm-hmm.
1: He must love being under all those prosthetics if he's willing to do two of those Hellboy movies.
2: Yeah.
1: But Ron Perlman, that's probably why you don't realize it's him, because of all those prosthetics.
2: Mm-hmm.
1: Zac Efron was in a TV show with Jesse McCartney and Aunt Becky from Full House. And this was 2 years before he got his big break in High School Musical. Efron played Cameron on WB's Summerland. Mm-hmm. So that's one of his early roles he would love for you to forget. James Corden, which we'd just like to forget his whole career, wouldn't we?
2: Right, exactly.
1: He was in, get this, Lesbian Vampire Killers.
2: Okay.
1: Before he was in such high-quality movies as Cats and the Emoji Movie, he said sarcastically. Corden starred in that trash horror flick, Lesbian Vampire Killers.
2: Mm-hmm.
1: Keanu Reeves was in a campy holiday movie with Drew Barrymore, and it was a made-for-TV movie in 1986 called Babes in Toyland, which teaches kids the true meaning of Christmas, playing with toys.
2: Right.
1: In 1994, Mark Ruffalo made his feature film debut as Christian in the direct-to-video horror sequel Mirror Mirror 2 Raven Dance, about a haunted looking glass. And somehow that movie warranted a third Mirror Mirror 3, The Voyeur, in 1995.
2: They should have called it Mirror Mirror Mirror.
1: They should have. They missed that opportunity, didn't they?
2: Yeah.
1: Mark Ruffalo, that was his one of his early roles that he would love you to forget. As an 11-year-old, Scarlett Johansson played Alex Pruitt's older sister, Molly, in Home Alone 3.
2: Oh.
1: And I didn't even realize that was her. Her daughter loved the first two Home Alone movies, so Scarlett put this number 3 on, and she later told Magazine, I said, "Who's that person?" And she was like, "You?" In 1995, Jeremy Renner played troublemaking stoner Mark Dags D'Agostino in National Lampoon's Senior Trip.
2: Ooh.
1: And his "I Know You Like Me" scene is pretty cringeworthy, but he landed more TV shows before a breakthrough as Jeffrey Dahmer in the 2002 movie Dahmer.
2: Oh my goodness.
1: Yeah. Early roles that stars would like you to forget. Chris Hemsworth, first credit was the 2002 Australian TV series Guinevere Jones.
2: Mm-hmm.
1: Now, Guinevere has flashbacks of her past life as the Queen of Camelot. And although he never speaks, Hemsworth played her valiant husband, the King.
2: Huh.
1: In 1998's God, Melissa McCarthy played a woman who talks to God.
2: Oh.
1: And she talked to the Almighty on a cordless phone. It was the height of 1990s technology. And they apparently both enjoyed their very long chats. So that was one of her early roles.
2: Hmm.
1: Jennifer Aniston's very first on-screen role was as a kid in 1988's Mac and Me.
2: Oh.
1: And this was the thing. She was a dancer in a fast food restaurant and went completely uncredited.
2: Oh.
1: So she didn't even get credited for the role.
2: Wow.
1: One of Jon Favreau's early roles was as a birthday party clown in Seinfeld. He was Eric the Clown, hired for George's girlfriend's son's birthday. And at the party, George is pretty hard on him because he's not too familiar with Bozo the Clown. Because he is like a clown, but he doesn't know Bozo the Clown. So that was the whole bit.
2: Mm-hmm.
1: Bryan Cranston from Breaking Bad. His acting career started with a role in ABC's soap opera Loving.
2: Loving? Never heard
1: Loving,
2: of that one.
1: Yeah, and it was surprisingly difficult, he says. He says, you learn your lines the night before with that kind of turnover. How do you get to a place that you can feel honest, is what he said. Before Guardians of the Galaxy, Chris Pratt played Disgusting Donald. He was one of Anna Faris's exes in a movie called What's Your Number? A movie about a woman who thinks that she slept with too many men to be marriageable.
2: Oh, okay.
1: One of Michael Keaton's early roles was as a panda on Mr. Rogers' Neighborhood. Because I think he was playing the, he was actually the cameraman or something like that. And they always bring those guys in to play characters sometimes if they can. And he got dressed up as a black and white panda. And he was a stagehand, of course, at the PBS station that produced the show. And they got him to perform on stage, which, like I said, some of them would do.
2: Right.
1: That was one of his early roles. Jonathan Banks, a.k.a. Mike in Breaking Bad. Mm-hmm. He starred in a 1970s sex ed video.
2: Oh, my.
1: It was called Linda's Film on Menstruation. And it's about a girl who gets great at bowling after getting her first period.
2: Oh.
1: And her bowling partner is a very young Jonathan Banks.
2: Well.
1: And that's one of his early roles he would love you for you to forget. In 2000, The Rock played an alien bad guy on an episode of Star Trek Voyager. In the episode, they kidnapped Seven of Nine and made her fight in an arena. And her first opponent was a young Dwayne Johnson in silver spandex.
2: Huh.
1: Yep.
2: I wonder if he's recognizable or if he has a bunch of stuff on his face.
1: I don't know. That's what I'm wondering, too. I didn't actually see a picture of the role. One of Gillian Anderson's first roles was a thriller with white supremacist.
2: Oh.
1: It's called In the Turning. And she was the girlfriend of a guy who stays with white supremacists. And on the video cover, she's unbuttoning her blouse.
2: Heavens.
1: Yeah. So she even made the cover of it. Jennifer Aniston in Leprechaun. How can we forget that?
2: Mm-hmm.
1: Aniston's film debut is this not-so-classic horror movie from 1993. The franchise, by the way, had 8 movies. The last one featuring the daughter of Aniston's character. Spoiler alert, none of them are any good.
2: Mm-hmm.
1: George Clooney in Grizzly One, The Concert. Partially filmed in 1976, but only finished in 2020. This awful horror flick, Grizzly 2. Wait, does the bear really attack a concert? Is Clooney's actual first movie. And then suddenly, Batman and Robin doesn't look so bad, does it?
2: Right. He was also in Return of the Killer Tomatoes.
1: Yeah, he was. That's right. Mm. Cate Blanchett in an Egyptian boxing movie. When Blanchett began her film career in 1996, she had already appeared in 1990's Kaboria. Apparently, while she was offered the role while backpacking and never saw the movie out of embarrassment. Courtney Cox in Masters of the Universe. 3 years after she was dancing with Bruce Springsteen, Cox appeared in 1987's infamous He-Man movie with Dolph Lundgren. We like Courtney Cox, but come on, if the movie wasn't even set in Eternia, it didn't even have a chance. Leonardo DiCaprio in Critters 3. Back in 1991, DiCaprio appeared in a Gremlin, Ghoulies, Munchies, Hobgoblins, Critters. The third one was actually a whole genre back then. Leo went on to do better things, like a lifetime of dating 20-year-old models. Emma Stone was voiced a dog on The Suite Life of Zack and Cody. Ryan Gosling was in Frankenstein and Me. Gosling's very first film role, very low-budget family horror film, starring Burt Reynolds as a pre-Boogie Nights time when he wasn't exactly making good movies. Kristen Stewart was in Flintstones' Viva Rock Vegas. John Hamm was in a 90s dating show back in 1995 called The Big Date. See here. Charlize Theron was in Children of the Corn 3.
2: Oh.
1: She wants you to forget about that one. And then Tom Hanks in a cheap slasher. Many think that Hanks' first movie was 1982's Mazes and Monsters, but he had a small role 2 years before in the Halloween knockoff and surprisingly successful movie called He Knows You're Alone. And how was his character killed off, you ask?
2: How was his character killed off?
1: He wasn't. The producers reportedly found him too likable.
0: There's more Breakfast Show coming up after this on Sky 106.5.
3: Good morning. In the newsroom, I'm Alex Wiederspiel. A youth pastor in Randolph County has been arraigned in Randolph County Circuit Court. 34-year-old Kevin Jones is facing four charges accused of soliciting a minor via computer, distribution of material depicting minors in sexually explicit conduct, delivery of a controlled substance, and distribution of a hemp-derived product to a person under the age of 21. Jones will return to court for a pretrial hearing in September. Trial date is set for October. West Virginia health officials are urging residents to take precautions due to the statewide outbreak of cyclosporiasis. Dozens have fallen ill to the nasty parasite, which can leave people ill with digestion issues for months. Historically, outbreaks are associated with fresh produce, raspberries, basil, cilantro, snow peas, and leafy greens. An investigation is proceeding in the case of vandalism at Lewis County High School's football field. One suspect has already been ruled out. Investigators are focused on a blue truck that was caught on security cameras. The local Board of Education is focused on ways to fix the field in time for the coming athletic seasons that begin next month. You can contact the Lewis County Sheriff's Office with information at 304-269-8251. It's over for the French. Spain split two goals across each half in a dominant semifinal performance, winning 2-0 over France. Now France will face the loser of England-Argentina on Saturday for the third place game. England-Argentina kicks off at 3 p.m. today on Fox. The winner plays in the World Cup final Sunday versus Spain. In the newsroom, I'm Alex Wiederspiel.
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3: Here's your Metro News forecast. Today, expect mostly sunny skies with a high of 93. Tonight will be clear to partly cloudy and humid with a low of 71. Tomorrow will bring mostly sunny, hot, and humid conditions, reaching a high of 92. Moving on to Friday, anticipate sunny to partly cloudy skies and toasty conditions with a thunderstorm possible in the afternoon and a high of 92. Looking ahead to Saturday, it will be cloudy and not as warm, but still humid with a heavy thunderstorm around and a high of 82. That's your AccuWeather forecast.

0: Time to play What's in the Box. Although, really, we don't play What's in the Box until Friday, technically. That's when all bets are off and it all shakes loose. Because I don't know if you're going to get it with today's clue. It's a little cryptic, today's clue. But let me give you yesterday's clue anyway. Tuesday's clue is, my one eye can only look straight ahead. My one eye can only look straight ahead. That's yesterday's clue. Here's today's clue. Wednesday. I'm less effective in the daytime. So there's your two clues for today for What's in the Box. My one eye can only look straight ahead, and I'm less effective in the daytime. I expect a flurry of answers to the text machine, 1-888-801-1065. Will they all be correct? I don't know. This one's a stinker. My one eye can only look straight ahead, and I'm less effective in the daytime. What do you think it is in the box? 1-888-801-1065.
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2: I think a lot of us have run into people who are just plain stupid. They're just dumb. And we see it a lot in the stupid news.
0: Yes.
2: I mean, there's a lot of morons running around this world. And, you know, it's not polite to say somebody's dumb,
0: right,
2: or they're stupid. So you can find other ways to go about it. So they asked online, how do you call someone dumb without using the word? Now, these phrases always crack us up, like, bless your heart.
0: Right.
2: Or, he couldn't pour water out of a boot if the instructions were on the heel. And also, you can't forget this classic, you're two cans short of a six-pack.
0: There you go.
2: Yeah, that's a good one. Uh-huh. So here's some other ones that people said, and these are pretty good. How do you call someone dumb without using the word? Their cornbread ain't done in the middle. I don't have enough time and crayons to explain this to you. One of my personal favorites, Their IQ test came back negative.
0: Right.
2: How do you call someone dumb without using the word? He's all foam, no beer.
0: Ah, good one.
2: That's a good one. If you ever had a clever thought, it died lonely and scared. Oh, here's a good one to tell, you know, say someone's dumb without using the word. Uh-huh. A few clowns short of a circus.
0: That's a good one.
2: Yeah.
0: Yeah.
2: An intellect rivaled only by garden tools. His belt doesn't go through all the loops.
0: Okay.
2: Yeah.
0: That's a good one.
2: Not the dumbest person in the world, but they better hope he doesn't die. He could hide his own Easter eggs. If she was any dumber, she'd have to be watered twice a week. Again, how to say someone's dumb without using the word. Took him an hour and a half to watch 60 Minutes. Kim said, if brains were leather, he couldn't saddle a ladybug.
0: Oh, jeez.
2: Nicole says, the light is on, but nobody's home.
0: Uh-huh.
2: Ashley says, my dad always said, use your head for something other than a hat rack. Stacy said, his elevator doesn't go all the way to the top floor.
0: Mm-hmm.
2: And also, you could say, a French fry short of a

0: heard. Emily said, sharp as a marble.
1: Oh, that's a good
0: one. Yeah, that's a good one. Renee said, I saw this on a shirt one day. Your village called. Their idiot is missing. That's good. Joe said, I set the bar on the ground, and you still tripped over it. Andrea said, unfrosted Pop-Tart.
1: Okay.
0: An unfrosted Pop-Tart. Again, how do you call someone dumb without saying the word? Karen said, wisdom is chasing her, but she's faster.
1: Oh, that's nice. I like that.
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Sky 106.5, Clarksburg's home for the greatest hits, 8.40 on this Wednesday morning. And coming up in the next hour, I'm going to have another family four-pack of tickets to give to you. What kind of tickets, I hear you cry? Well, these are, I don't want to say unusual, but they are certainly unique, I would say. It is a Little Mania World Tour. It's midget wrestling. That's what it says on the ticket here, midget wrestling. The Midget Wrestling All-Stars, and they are going to be at RG's Almost Heaven Harley-Davidson on Friday. So if you can't pick these tickets up before Friday, I expect you to sit on your hands and not call.

0: Okay, if you can use these tickets, then you can give me a call in the next hour. I will tell you when and where, and you can win these tickets to the Little Mania All Out Mayhem Midget Wrestling All-Stars. And there's going to be four tickets, by the way, so family four-pack up for grabs coming up next hour on Sky.
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2: A 44-year-old woman was sentenced yesterday to 14 and a half years in prison. Why the half? Why not 14 years or 15 years?
3: Right, pick one, go with it.
2: Yeah, weird. Arizona Attorney General Chris Mays announced Friday. Prosecutors say she ran a criminal enterprise selling cocaine, methamphetamine, a firearm, and Bouncing Betty landmines in August of 2025. Quote, Arizonans deserve to be safe in their communities, and my office will not tolerate criminal enterprises that flood our streets with deadly drugs and weapons, Mays said in a written statement. Mm-hmm. She will now spend the 14 and a half years in prison for her crimes, he said. The woman pleaded guilty to attempted transportation for sale of a narcotic drug, attempted money laundering, and illegally conducting an enterprise.
3: Oh.
2: Conducting an enterprise? Couldn't you also arrest Captain Picard on that charge?
3: Probably.
4: Engage.
3: Hey, this guy seems like he was asking for a knuckle sandwich. A gentleman in, oh, guess where?
5: Florida!
3: Named Jesse McAuliffe, was stopped by police in a supermarket parking lot because he was in violation of his parole. Now, there was obvious signs of drug use, including a tie-off falling from Jesse's arm and syringes in his car. There was also a bag of fentanyl in his pocket. Is that a bag of fentanyl in your pocket? Or are you happy to see me? In a body cam video, Jesse said that it was sugar. And a cop asked why he kept it in a little baggie, and he said, my sugar gets low, and I need to eat it. There was also a bottle cap filled with melted fentanyl, and when an officer held it up, Jesse blew it directly into the deputy's face.
2: Ooh.
3: It looked like a dangerous attempt to get rid of the evidence. But Jesse said, I was just trying to blow that off your hand so you didn't get it in your mouth. You might get sick from it. And then he said, don't touch it.
6: Sugar.
7: Yeah, that's okay.
6: Sugar.
7: Oh. You carry sugar in the baggies like
6: yes,
7: that?
6: Yes, I do.
7: I mean, the needles have sugar too?
6: Yeah.
7: Yes?
6: No? Mm-hmm. No, there's no.
7: I think.
6: There's no caps?
7: No. Let me tell you something.
6: Okay,
7: You're not going to put your breath and, like, kind of spray on my knee. Do you understand?
6: I was just trying to blow that off your hand so you didn't get it in your mouth. Look, it's blowing right around. Close it. You might get sick from it. Don't touch it.
7: That's why I wear gloves, right?
3: Jesse was charged with possession of fentanyl, drug paraphernalia, and tampering with evidence. Maybe he just had bad breath. Maybe that's what the officer was really complaining about.
2: Maybe. Police in Southern California say they found hidden cameras being used to aid in a burglary in a suburban neighborhood. Here's an area resident talking about the cameras hidden in the bushes in his neighborhood.
8: They're putting cameras in very specific areas. That's what's scary. Mm-hmm. You know, that they had the one right here, as we were talking about, and then one down the street. Mm-hmm. So, yeah, very specific areas.
2: The camera was connected to a portable hotspot and an external battery pack, authorities said in a news release. A week earlier, sheriff's officials say a landscaper in the neighborhood also uncovered a hidden device in hedges. That device was described as a cell phone connected to a power bank, connected to green camouflage tape, now hear the word of the Lord, with artificial plants included. I see, a little bit of camouflage there. Sheriff's officials warned the public that thieves may be using similar devices to scout homes before committing burglaries.
3: I see. But you know what? There's a camera pretty much on every door.
2: That's true.
3: And around every house and every shop, so get used to it.
2: Yeah.
3: What is happening in Missouri?
2: I don't know.
3: This story comes from Columbia and at the Aldi store, where a 41-year-old man allegedly walked into the vestibule, stripped completely naked, and started dancing.
2: Okay.
3: Now, first off, Aldi already makes you bag your own groceries. I didn't realize you also had to witness your own trauma. Now, police say families and children were inside while adults tried to block the kids from seeing Captain Kombucha over here doing his interpretive dance by the shopping carts. And according to reports, surveillance video shows this guy calmly parking his car, walking into the Aldi's, taking his clothes off, mm-hmm. and then dancing both inside and outside the vestibule. That means this wasn't spontaneous. This man planned an entire nude recital here. And apparently, the punishment is he's now banned from every Aldi location.
2: Oh.
3: Which, honestly, feels kind of extreme. like one bad performance and suddenly you can never buy discount frozen pizza again? A little bit much. Also, can we talk about how specifically Midwestern this crime is? Nobody naked dances at Whole Foods.
2: True.
3: But Aldi? Yeah, feels weirdly on brand, actually. Meanwhile, some dad's just trying to buy cereal thinking, honey, this is why I said Walmart pickup.

0: Good morning. In the newsroom, I'm Alex Witherspiel. This newscast is a service of Pat Boyle Funeral Home, where the cost of a funeral will never burden your family. The Lewis County Grand Jury has indicted an Upshur County man accused in an attempted murder case in Weston. 39-year-old Jedediah Stump of French Creek is indicted on multiple counts of malicious assault, one count of domestic battery, and one count of attempted murder. Investigators believe he stabbed another man at a Kitson Street home in February more than a dozen times. The victim had to be flown to Ruby Memorial Hospital for treatment. The final ruling on the May Republican primary contest between Laura Kimball and Tim McNeely could come today. McNeely defeated the incumbent Kimball in the 71st House District race in the May primary by just 6 votes following recount and canvassing. The winner of the race is set to face a Democrat in the general election, though the county commission could rule for a new election should they find in favor of Kimball. Mylan Park has chosen a new CEO. Susan Riddle will transition from her role as the Visit Mountaineer Country CEO to take over as Mylan Park's CEO. You can read much more about that today at WVMetroNews.com. The investigation into New York Jets quarterback and former Mountaineer Geno Smith, sparked by a viral video, is no longer active. A woman accused Smith of assaulting her, but the investigation appears to have concluded with no charges. Smith is expected to start for the New York Jets a full decade after his final start in 2016 for the Jets. In the newsroom, I'm Alex Witherspiel.
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1: Nice.
0: Yeah, one of those Breakfast Show t-shirts everybody wants. You're going to have a chance to win that plus $20 to Brickside Bar and Grill on Think Fast. But to do this, we got to get our hostess with the mostest. She's on the line right now.
2: Carla. Carla. Oh, Carla.
0: That's right. Carla from Glenville joining us live on the phone this morning. Good morning, Carla.
3: Good morning.
0: And she puts all this together so Spike and I can play our game. And then at the end of our game, she does one just for you to win those great prizes that we just mentioned. How you doing today?
3: Doing good. Had a wonderful visit the other day from my nephew and family.
0: Oh, very nice. Nice. Yeah. They came in for the summer, huh? Just to take a visit.
3: He just came in for a day. He'll be coming back pretty soon. He's pretty good masonry up in Ohio, so he is busy.
0: All right. Well, good to see family. It always is.
3: Yeah.
0: All right,
3: hey,
0: so...
3: He even worked on LeBron James's house.
0: No way.
3: Yes way.
0: That's too cool.
3: Yes.
0: That's too cool, because he has a house up there.
3: Mm-hmm.
0: That's really cool. All right, very nice. All right, so let's do Think Fast here. We've got first to four wins in our game. Now, you guys, stick around, because we're going to have your chance to text in at the end of our game and win that $20 to Brickside Bar and Grill, plus get the Breakfast Show t-shirt. Yeah, it's a great prize.
3: Yay!
0: So let's do this. Spike, you have lost the last 2 weeks in a row. Today could be your day.
3: It's going to be. He's going to pull out of this.
0: I was going to continue and say, it could be your day to lose again.
1: That's more like it.
0: All right, but let's see. Let's find out. First four wins. Carla, let's do it.
3: Okay, here we go. Besides baked, name a type of bean that starts with B.
0: Colin. Boston.
3: Oh, yeah.
0: Boston baked beans.
3: Yeah.
0: Boston baked. Does that work? Okay.
3: Yeah.
0: All right, I'll take a point on that one.
3: I like those little things. I mean, I know what they are. So.
0: Yeah. Yeah. I guess
3: that's a good answer.
0: Yeah, the Boston baked beans. They're a little small. Like the candies, aren't they? The candies.
3: Yeah.
0: Are they? All right.
3: Oh, I love those things.
0: Yeah, those little candies. They're really good. You gotta look them up, Spike.
3: Some. He'll love.
0: Have you never had them? I'll bring you some.
1: I believe they exist. I just don't think I've ever actually had any.
0: Okay, I'll bring you some. I want you to try.
3: Good.
0: They're so delicious. I love those little things. All right, let's keep going. One to nothing.
3: They're not really a bean, but.
0: Yeah, but it's...
3: It's a good answer.
0: It worked. Okay.
3: Yes, it did.
0: All right, so let's do... let's go back to this here. One to nothing.
3: Here we go. Something that has to do with TV that starts with N as in no.
0: Colin. Networks.
3: Yeah.
0: Like, NBC, CBS, ABC.
3: I had news and even numbers, like numbers of the channels.
0: Oh, yeah. Yeah, yeah. That makes sense.
3: Okay, Spike, now,
0: Two to nothing.
3: You're going to come out from behind, aren't you? Just
0: it could
3: on
0: be
3: by.
0: One of those days. He does that. Could be.
3: See, I'm cheering for you.
1: Oh, okay. Thank you.
3: A common fruit that starts with B besides bananas.
0: Huh.
1: Ooh.
0: Fruit.
3: Yes. Think of a fruit that starts with B as in boy, but not bananas.
0: Oh my gosh. Spike, we're showing how dumb we are today. Because, it's always these obvious answers.
1: Right. Everybody's yelling at the radio.
0: Uh-huh.
3: I can hear them.
1: Yeah.
0: I've got nothing. You don't have anything?
1: I got nothing.
0: Isn't that crazy?
1: I'm going to kick myself when I hear it.
0: Me too.
3: Okay. Blueberries.
0: Aww.
3: Blackberries. There's something called a blood orange.
0: Yeah, blood orange, yeah.
3: There is boysenberry and Brazil nuts. are considered fruit.
0: That's one of those technical things.
1: I was sitting munching on Brazil nuts just about 10 minutes ago, for goodness sakes.
0: Well, that you probably wouldn't have known. No. We wouldn't have known that was also considered a fruit, because that's that technical stuff. But
3: when I looked it up, that's what came up, and I thought,
0: how did we not get blueberries?
1: I know.
3: Hey, this is an educational program.
0: Oh. yet we never learn. Yet we never learn. All right, so, no point there. 2-0.
3: Okay, fill in the blank with a word that fits. Shuffle blank.
1: Spike.
0: Board. Yep.
3: Yes.
0: Yep, that's it. Spike's on the board with 1, so it's 2-1.
1: I'm on the board with board.
0: Board with board.
3: Board with board. Well, maybe he's not bored anymore.
0: He's not. He's back in it.
3: All right. Something that happens in the morning that starts with B as in boy.
1: I know where your mind's going, and get your mind out of the gutter, young man.
0: You know me too well.
1: Spike.
3: Boing
1: out of bed.
3: Do what?
1: Boing out of bed.
3: Boing?
1: Yeah.
3: You know what? That's so cute. I'm going to take it.
0: All right. There you go. I couldn't think of anything anyway, so 2
3: That's
0: to 2.
3: So cute.
0: Yeah. Boing, boing,
1: boing,
0: boing.
3: Okay. Breakfast.
0: Yeah.
3: Breakfast show.
0: Oh, that would have been a great one. You got a bonus points for that one.
3: And I had to giggle. Break wind.
0: Oh, there you go. Why didn't I think of that? 2-2. We're tied. 2-2. First to 4 wins.
3: Okay, you got another fill in the blank with a P as in Paul word. Slow blank.
1: Spike.
0: Ooh.
3: Spike.
1: Polk.
3: Yes.
0: Oh, there you go. It is a comeback. He's up on the board 3-2 now.
1: How about
3: you
1: that?
3: You got also slow pitch, slow paced, slow process.
0: Ooh, nice. Okay. First of 4 wins. Keep it going.
3: Okay. All right. Give me any word that fits here.
0: Uh-huh.
3: Face the blank.
1: Spike.
0: Ooh.
3: Spike.
1: Press.
3: Okay,
0: yeah.
3: Here.
0: Press.
3: What?
0: Press. Face the press.
1: Face the press.
3: Yeah.
0: Yeah, like the show.
3: I have face the facts.
0: Music.
1: Mm-hmm.
3: Yeah, face the, yeah. Face the day. Face the consequences.
0: Spike, you did it. You got a win.
1: How about that?
0: Yes.
3: Hey, he needs me to cheer him on more often.
0: That's what happened, I think. I think that's what it was. The encouragement really helped. All right, so let's do one just for you guys. Okay, this is first person to text us with an answer that makes sense to the category is going to win that $20 to Brickside Bar and Grill in Bridgeport and Fairmont. Plus, we're going to give you a Breakfast Show T-shirt of your choice of size. So you'll have a chance to get that right now. You'll text at 888-801-1065. Make sure you put your name with your answer so we know to congratulate. Carla, lay it on us.
3: This is a fun one. Name a word that goes after the word sky. Sky blank.
0: Huh. Okay.
1: I got one.
0: Okay.
3: I got 3.
0: Well, really? Okay, one more time.
3: Name a word that goes after the word sky. Sky blank.
0: Any letter, I guess. Okay.
3: Yeah.
0: Nice. Okay, so text are rolling in right now, 888-801-1065. Send in yours, and good luck to you. Carla, thank you again.
3: Thank you.
0: Carla, everybody.
2: Carla. Carla. Oh, Carla. Carla.
1: All right, the texts are rolling in. Heavens to Betsy, they're coming in fast and furious. Let me just have a look here and see if we can find a winner. Looks like... looks like Russell Cottrell is our winner. He was the first to text. Yeah, Russell Cottrell's our winner. I'll get back into you, Russell. 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
4: Here's your Metro News forecast. Today, expect mostly sunny skies with a high of 93. Tonight will be clear to partly cloudy and humid with a low of 71. Tomorrow will bring mostly sunny, hot, and humid conditions, reaching a high of 92. Moving on to Friday, anticipate sunny to partly cloudy skies and toasty conditions with a thunderstorm possible in the afternoon and a high of 92. Looking ahead to Saturday, it will be cloudy and not as warm, but still humid with a heavy thunderstorm around and a high of 82. That's your AccuWeather forecast.

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I'm Spike Nesmith. 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

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It's midget wrestling, and it's happening at RG's Almost Heaven Harley-Davidson this Friday. Doors open at 4:30, shows at 6. 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Texter number 4 at 1-888-801-1065. Texter number 4 gets the tickets, family 4-pack, to the Little Mania World Tour All-Stars Midget Wrestling at RG's Almost Heaven Harley-Davidson this Friday. 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

0: Running on Empty. That's Jackson Browne on Sky 106.5, 9:46 on a Wednesday. Congratulations to Jenny Sarver. She won the four tickets, the four family four-pack tickets to the Midget Wrestling. The little mini Midget Wrestling World Tour All-Stars are body-slamming their way into RG's Almost Heaven Harley-Davidson this Friday. Doors open at 4:30, wrestling starts at 6, and the tickets are on sale right now at RG's Almost Heaven Harley-Davidson. But they are going fast, and they're going fast from the radio station as well. So make sure you are listening tomorrow morning, and I'll tell you when. I'm going to do it. I'm going to do one in the 6 o'clock hour. I'm going to do one in the 9 o'clock hour. So be ready by your phone as you enter the 6 o'clock hour, and be ready, perhaps, maybe on the text, on the 9 o'clock hour.
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0: 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And here is your good news today. A woman named Alexandra Adams just became the first doctor that was born deaf and blind. She says the biggest obstacle was not the disabilities, but other people's assumptions about what she could and couldn't do. Alexandra uses adaptive technology like a Bluetooth-enabled stethoscope connected to her hearing aids. She now hopes to specialise in geriatric care. About that. A local woman in Pennsylvania went on local TV and talked about losing access to food and support services at a senior assistance programme. But then, overnight, an anonymous donor saved them with a $100,000 donation. It's called Wesley Farm Family Services, and it had planned to shut down its Open Your Heart to a Senior program due to a lack of federal funding, but that's when the mystery donor came in and saved everything. The woman who spoke out said it reminded her that somebody out there cares. Finally, a four-year-old boy in North Carolina transformed his neighborhood simply by waving and saying hello to everyone who passed by. His name is Roman, and it started because he was sad after his parents separated. But once he started waving to all his neighbours, it inspired them to stop, chat, and build a friendship with him, and has since brought together a dozen neighbours who barely knew each other before. Roman now invites his neighbourhood friends to his games and birthday parties. The people that live there say his kindness has created a close-knit community. How about that? That is your good stories of the day, brought to you by About You in Bridgeport. 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And that is the breakfast show for today. We'll come roaring back in your ears tomorrow morning from 6 o'clock right here on Sky 106.5. In the meantime, don't go anywhere. Jenny is next.
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Wexford's greatest tits, Sky 106.5. I don't want to go to 1999. Been there, done that. Now, I would, if I could be that much younger and get some winning lottery numbers, then I would be all in.

0: Thomas Heaven, Clarksburg Sky 106.5, Little Chicago for you on this Wednesday morning. Jenny Murray hanging with you. I've been thinking about retirement, and I don't know where I'm going to retire. I like where I live in West Virginia. But they did a big study to find the states with the highest quality of life. And the top scores went to Vermont, Maine, New Jersey, Minnesota, and Connecticut. The worst scores were in Tennessee, Texas, Indiana, Louisiana, and Georgia. You know what? I think I'll just stay right where I am.
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13: Here's your Metro News forecast. Today, expect mostly sunny skies with a high of 93. Tonight will be clear to partly cloudy and humid with a low of 71. Tomorrow will bring mostly sunny, hot, and humid conditions, reaching a high of 92. Moving on to Friday, anticipate sunny to partly cloudy skies and toasty conditions with a thunderstorm possible in the afternoon and a high of 92. Looking ahead to Saturday, it will be cloudy and not as warm, but still humid with a heavy thunderstorm around and a high of 82. That's your AccuWeather forecast.

0: greatest hits, Sky 106.5. Stevie Wonder calling to say I love you. And love is in the news this week. 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

0: 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How do you know when you win the Not So Impossible quiz? Well, Colin Spike will tell you straight up. 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
9: Here's your Metro News forecast. This afternoon will be hazy with a high of 92. Tonight will be clear to partly cloudy and humid with a low of 71. Tomorrow is expected to be mostly sunny, hot, and humid with a high of 91. Moving on to Friday, it will be mostly sunny and hot. There is a chance of a thunderstorm in the afternoon with a high of 92. As we head into Saturday, expect cloudy skies. It won't be as warm, but it will still be humid with a drenching thunderstorm and a high of 82. That's your AccuWeather forecast.

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0: Hot Springs' greatest hit, Sky 106.5. Madonna on the All 80s Lunch. It's brought to you by Brickside Bar and Grill, and she's done it. Madonna has earned her 10th number one album on the Billboard 200 chart with Confessions 2, making her the first act with a number one album in the 2020s that also topped the charts in three other decades. So, yeah, she's like the Energizer Bunny.
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Clarksburg's greatest hits, Sky 106.5. Hi, Jenny Murray. Thanks for tuning in the show today. You remember this one. Oh, my gosh. The Cars were so big.

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10: Here's your Metro News forecast. This afternoon will be hazy with a high of 92. Tonight will be clear to partly cloudy and humid with a low of 71. Tomorrow is expected to be mostly sunny, hot, and humid with a high of 91. Moving on to Friday, it will be mostly sunny and hot. There is a chance of a thunderstorm in the afternoon with a high of 92. As we head into Saturday, expect cloudy skies. It won't be as warm, but it will still be humid with a drenching thunderstorm and a high of 82. That's your AccuWeather forecast.

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1: During a power outage, she wanted to use my solar-powered battery to run the tanning bed with the panels inside so it could charge the battery. Wow. Wrap your head around that one. That's like infinite power if you could pull that one off.
2: Yeah.
1: When my girlfriend walked out of the kitchen while holding a box in one hand and a snack in the other, she says, "These are the worst cookies ever." I said, "Those are dog biscuits." "No, they aren't. They're cookies. Why would there be Scooby-Doo on the box? It's for kids." Now, in her defense, though, there is actually a brand of kids' graham crackers called Scooby Snacks, and she might have gotten them confused, or maybe she really is just an idiot.
2: I'd go for the second.
1: Yeah, I would too, yeah. He told me that he was about to put essential oils in his sinus rinse to make it smell better. "Sometimes I think the entire reason for us ever coming together was the universe sent me to stop him from chemically burning the inside of his face." When did you realize you were dating an idiot? Friend of mine took a girl on a date and they went to a nightclub where the headliner was a magic act. Nothing special, typical rabbit out of the hat stuff with jokes. At some point, his date leans over to him and whispers into his ear confidently, "I think it's a trick."
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1: Almost Heaven weather.
2: Here's your Metro News forecast. This afternoon will be hazy with a high of 92. Tonight will be clear to partly cloudy and humid with a low of 71. Tomorrow is expected to be mostly sunny, hot, and humid with a high of 91. Moving on to Friday, it will be mostly sunny and hot. There is a chance of a thunderstorm in the afternoon with a high of 92. As we head into Saturday, expect cloudy skies. It won't be as warm, but it will still be humid with a drenching thunderstorm and a high of 82. That's your AccuWeather forecast.

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0: Clarksburg's greatest hits are on Almost Heaven Sky 106.5. I'm Logan Scott on a Wednesday. I always appreciate you taking the time and spending with us here at Sky 106.5. A new report reveals the states with the highest and lowest average rates of tipping. The research from restaurant point of sale system Toast analyzes data from 171,000 restaurants nationwide to see where diners are tipping the most. It finds that Delaware has the best tippers. They leave an average of 22.5% at sit-down restaurants and 18.8% for quick service spots. West Virginia comes in at number 3. Yeah, we're pretty generous here.
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11: Here's your Metro News forecast. Tonight will bring clear to partly cloudy skies with high humidity and a low of 71. Tomorrow is expected to be mostly sunny with hot and humid conditions reaching a high of 93. Tomorrow night will be partly cloudy and humid with a low of 67. Looking ahead to Friday, anticipate mostly sunny and hot weather with a thunderstorm possible in the afternoon and a high of 92. That's your AccuWeather forecast.

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0: Los Lobos, some Clarksburg's greatest hits. 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
8: Here's your Metro News forecast. Tonight will bring clear to partly cloudy skies with high humidity and a low of 71. Tomorrow is expected to be mostly sunny with hot and humid conditions reaching a high of 93. Tomorrow night will be partly cloudy and humid with a low of 67. Looking ahead to Friday, anticipate mostly sunny and hot weather with a thunderstorm possible in the afternoon and a high of 92. That's your AccuWeather forecast.

0: Greatest Hits are on Almost Heaven Sky 106.5. I'm Logan Scott. 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
12: Here's your Metro News forecast. Tonight will bring clear to partly cloudy skies with high humidity and a low of 71. Tomorrow is expected to be mostly sunny with hot and humid conditions reaching a high of 93. Tomorrow night will be partly cloudy and humid with a low of 67. Looking ahead to Friday, anticipate mostly sunny and hot weather with a thunderstorm possible in the afternoon and a high of 92. That's your AccuWeather forecast.

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0: Quartzburg's greatest hits are on Almost Heaven Sky 106.5. I'm Logan Scott. Thanks for being here on a Wednesday afternoon. 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
11: Here's your Metro News forecast. Tonight will bring clear to partly cloudy skies with high humidity and a low of 71. Tomorrow is expected to be mostly sunny with hot and humid conditions reaching a high of 93. Tomorrow night will be partly cloudy and humid with a low of 67. Looking ahead to Friday, anticipate mostly sunny and hot weather with a thunderstorm possible in the afternoon and a high of 92. That's your AccuWeather forecast.

0: Clarksburg's greatest hits are on Almost 7 Sky 106.5. I'm Logan Scott. Thanks so much for hanging out with me on this Wednesday. I'll be back in with you tomorrow for the Sky Drive Home Show starting at 3 o'clock. Keep it locked right here for more of Clarksburg's greatest hits. They live on Almost Heaven.
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0: That's NSYNC, Tearing Up My Heart. 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I'm Spike Nesmith, in for Alex this week. She is back from Monday right here on Sky 106.5. 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
15: Here's your Metro News forecast. Tonight will bring clear to partly cloudy skies with high humidity and a low of 71. Tomorrow is expected to be mostly sunny with hot and humid conditions reaching a high of 93. Tomorrow night will be partly cloudy and humid with a low of 67. Looking ahead to Friday, anticipate mostly sunny and hot weather with a thunderstorm possible in the afternoon and a high of 92. That's your AccuWeather forecast.

0: Nige, Family Affairs, Sky 106.5, Clarksburg's greatest hits. I'm Spike Nesmith. This is Sky Nights. And just because Alex is not here doesn't mean that the party stops. Oh, no, my friend. We have the 90s at 9 coming up at 9 o'clock tonight. We've got the top 10 at 10. Can you guess the year? 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